0: from the MyLethbridgeNow.com newsroom. This is CJOC News.
1: A Lethbridge man has been identified as the suspect in a deadly police-involved shooting in Montreal. Quebec authorities say a 25-year-old from Lethbridge was killed during an exchange of gunfire Monday that also claimed the lives of a Montreal police officer and a bystander. The University of Lethbridge has confirmed that the 25-year-old was a student. Lethbridge police are assisting with the investigation. Alberta Minister of Hospital and Surgical Health Services, Adriana LaGrange, has directed Alberta Health Services to halt the current ground ambulance procurement approach and work with the City of Lethbridge and its integrated fire and EMS to develop a more effective path forward. My Lethbridge Now's Stan Ashby is more.
2: Lethbridge Mayor Blaine Higgins says, given how important EMS is to the community, the city is grateful the government of Alberta is taking a second look at how best to move forward.
3: Our goal is to create a secure and financially viable future for Lethbridge Fire and Emergency Services, and we'll continue to work towards that. Again, this is very, very new, and while there's a lot of work to come, we're feeling optimistic that the players are all coming together to find a solution.
2: Higgin adds the city knows integrated service is more expensive while finding a way to make it sustainable without putting an additional tax burden on residents. Higgin also adds the minister will work with each of the other communities who were sent letters to find out what their needs are. For Vista Radio, I'm Stan Ashby.
1: On Saturday, Lethbridge Fire and Emergency Services responded to reports of people in distress in the Old Man River. According to City of Lethbridge officials, this event serves as an important reminder river conditions remain hazardous due to high water levels and strong currents. As the summer vacation season begins and temperatures rise, more people may want to practice in-river activities. Remember to wear a proper fitted life jacket if you plan to go in the water, inform someone where you will enter and exit, and when you expect to return, and carry a cell phone in a waterproof bag. The city is also reminding you river conditions can change quickly. Local news direct to you. 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
1: CJOC. In Lethbridge, a mix of sun and cloud in 21 today. Tonight, partly cloudy in 7. Tomorrow, mainly sunny in 24. Tomorrow night, cloudy periods in 9. On Thursday, a mix of sun and cloud in 27.
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10: Weather. In Lethbridge, a mix of sun and cloud in 21 today. Tonight, partly cloudy in 7. Tomorrow, mainly sunny in 24. Tomorrow night, cloudy periods in 9. On Thursday, a mix of sun and cloud in 27.
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I say you look so fine that I really want to make you mine. 4, 5, 6, come on and get your kicks. Now you don't

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0: 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Oh, well, we also answer to 94.1 CJOC. 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

musical formula on CJOC is, well, unique. 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
1: 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You're out enjoying your daily walk when you come upon two children rummaging through a recycling bin. One of them catches your eye. You look away. 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
1: Good morning. I'm Justin Goulet. A man identified as the alleged gunman in Monday's fatal police-involved shooting in Montreal was a 25-year-old from Lethbridge. According to Quebec authorities, the incident left three people dead, including a police officer, a bystander, and the alleged shooter. The Lethbridge Police Service has confirmed that it is assisting Quebec authorities as the investigation continues. Lethbridge County and the town of Colehurst have announced a new planning and development partnership. Lethbridge County Regional Planning and Development will allow residents and businesses to access their new building needs through one single shared point of service. County Reeve Tory Campbell says this should help streamline services and offer more expertise as staff will be shared between the municipalities.
2: This is about service delivery. 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

0: the Astros yesterday. Their series wraps up this evening.
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0: Mostly sunny today with the high going up to 24. Tonight, a few clouds, low dropping to 9. Tomorrow, another sunny day with a high of 25. Then on Friday, showers expected with a high going up to 21.
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day is it today? Oh, yeah, Wednesday. For some reason, I thought today was Thursday, best day of the week. Wednesday's not bad, hump day. A big, big day for this country, sports-wise. We're going to talk about that coming up next. If you don't know, you should know. And I got a little inside expertise, I guess, from where this sporting event's going to take place. For my boys.

0: The Doors. Jim Morrison right here on 94.1 CJSC. Hello. I love you. Welcome to my show. It's Jordan. 10 degrees out right now. Going to be a high of 24 today. Mainly sunny, which is very, very nice. Yesterday was a really nice day as well. Big, big day for this country when it comes to soccer or football. It is the World Cup. If you didn't know, it's everywhere. And it's in North America and then in Mexico. We're all sharing the games. And let me tell you, Vancouver is holding its own. Holy moly. I know this because my kids are in Vancouver going to school. Their last week of school. One's having grad week. The other one's first year graduating from high school. And my oldest, he sent me a bunch of videos when Canada won the other day. And holy moly, just the vibe there is incredible. Just uniting this country again. It's funny how sports does that, isn't it? And today is Canadian men's soccer's biggest game probably, yeah, and honestly, probably ever. They play Switzerland today at 1 p.m. in Vancouver. Oh my gosh. Nobody's going to work or school in BC today, especially downtown Vancouver. It's going to be crazy. Especially my kids. It's the end of last week of school. Have fun is what I say to them. Anyways, I asked them last night, kind of, what does this mean? Because, I understand soccer, football. Jeez. But I just don't understand what this is. I know they won by a lot last night. So they tied the first game. They won the other game by a lot, Canada. And my eldest said, if they at least tie, they're guaranteed to move on today. If they lose, it's up to how the other games go in their division. So if there's another game, one team wins by a lot of goals and Canada might be in trouble. So it's a lot about goals and all that sort of thing. So that's your inside. I should have a sound effect. Expert sports person. Jordan's kids in Vancouver are letting them know. One of their top players, Alphonso Davies, will be available. He's been hurt, just so you know. See, I know Alphonso Davies. He's really popular in Europe. Really great story with how he became so big. So that's good. So go Canada, go. Like I said, 1 p.m. today, Switzerland and Canada. Holy moly.
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Do you hear that? That's the sound of a hot tub that I wish I was in right now. I was told this week by Rudy and Stella, they own Arctic Spas Lethbridge, that it is possible, it's doable actually, and safe, most importantly, to have a hot tub in the studio. Check out our socials, CGOC, Instagram, and Facebook, where I show them what it would look like with me doing the show from the hot tub. It's a rough sketch, rough idea. By the way, the CGOC studios are now not just called the CGOC studios. They're called the CGOC Arctic Spa Studio, powered by Energy Smart Canada, just so you know. And I'm looking to change the show's name to the Jordan McCloskey Hot Tub Show Hour, even though the show's four hours, but you know what I mean. Maybe one day. Here's the latest Morissette, hand in my pocket, right here on 94.1 CJOC. Oh, this is nice.

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1: Good morning. I'm Justin Goulet. A partnership's been announced between the town of Colhurst and Lethbridge County. Lethbridge County Regional Planning and Development will allow residents and businesses to access their new building needs through one single shared point of service. Colhurst Mayor Deb Florence says this should streamline the building process for residents and businesses.
2: This partnership is a practical example of two municipalities choosing to invest in shared solutions. By working together, we can offer a more consistent, well-resourced service, and that's a win for everybody who lives, works, and invests in this region.
1: The new model will launch in January of 2027. The city of Lethbridge is getting a financial boost for its efforts in improving community safety and well-being. Over $2.7 million in provincial and federal funding will support encampment response efforts and high-risk youth prevention services. General Manager of Community Social Development, Andrew Malcolm, says the funding will allow for more resources and more individuals on outreach teams.
3: We run a pretty lean program here in Lethbridge with our Building Safer Communities team that work with high-risk youth as well as our encampment and outreach, which means that through summer months in particular, when holidays and other things come into play, we want to make sure that the programming and the service delivery for the community is consistent.
1: The city says the external funding was secured with no added impact on municipal property taxes. Meanwhile, property taxes are due in Lethbridge by June 30th. That's next Tuesday. The city says any unpaid tax balances remaining after the deadline will be subject to penalties starting July 1st. You can pay in person at City Hall, through your bank, online or by phone, or by using the secure drop boxes at City Hall. Get more local news right to your inbox. All the details are at MyLethbridgeNow.com. In sports, Canada faces Switzerland at the World Cup in Vancouver today in the Group B final. A win or draw will mean Canada wins the group and would advance to a round of 32 matchup at BC Place. And the first round of the NBA draft was held yesterday, with the Washington Wizards selecting A.J. DiBonsa out of BYU with the number one pick. The Toronto Raptors selected Santa Clara power forward Allen Graves with the 19th pick. Toronto has pick number 50 in the second round, which goes today.
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1: Mostly sunny today with the high going up to 24. Tonight, a few clouds, low dropping to 9. Tomorrow, another sunny day with a high of 25. Then on Friday, showers expected with a high going up to 21.
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0: Steve Winwood. Featuring Chaka Khan. She's in there. She's uncredited. Just like how Michael Jackson is uncredited in the song. It always feel like somebody's watching me. He sings that, but it's Rockwell. Michael Jackson was like, no, I don't want to be credited. You take this, Rockwell. You take all the credit. So there you go, Steve Winwood and Chaka Khan. How you doing? It's Jordan right here on 94.1 CJOC. Going to be a beautiful, gorgeous summer day for the last week of... It's not the last day, but the last week of school for, everybody. It kind of is the last. Feels like the last day every day for summer break, doesn't it? Just like, you know, just hanging out. And my boys there right now, they're enjoying their last week of school. And they're in Vancouver with the World Cup going on. If you didn't know, World Cup is today. I just did a post about it. I really want to know what you all out there think the score is going to be. How many goals is the Canadian men's team going to score? Let me know on the socials, CJOC Facebook, CJOC Instagram. I don't know. If you ask me, I'm thinking it's going to be a tie. That's my gut feeling. Or draw. I can't get this terminology. Thing with football, I see I'm saying getting that right. I'm not saying soccer. Football, you have to have the correct terminology. It's not a tie. It's a draw, I believe. It's not 0-0. It's nil-nil. Or nil. Just nil. It's not soccer. It's football. It's very confusing. But when you get it right, you feel super smart and European, I guess.
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0: all the students out there. This is what they're feeling. Their last week of school. Good vibrations. Right here on 94.1 CJOC. So that means summer vacation officially starts the 3 o'clock. Is it still 3 o'clock, the bell? That's what it was like for me. 3:15. I always knew that because that's when school ended. So I'm a big fan of school. But I love summer vacation. And it starts, like I said, Friday afternoon at 3, maybe 2:30. I don't know. Listen, there's things starting to happen locally that are going to be perfect for your summer vacation. You have some things, you have some time off, including next Tuesday, June 30th. It's Raymond's Got Talent, sponsored by the Lions Club of Raymond. It's at Victoria Sports Park in Raymond, of course, at 7 p.m. It's a talent show, kind of like America's Got Talent, Canada's Got Talent. It's just one of those things. I think somebody's going to be playing a harp, I've heard. It's the rumor. Step into the spotlight and help Raymond promote their 125th anniversary. They're showcasing their talent in this amazing show. It's where local stars of all ages take the stage to shine. Okay, here's the cash prizes. Third place, $250. That's pretty good. That fills up your car. One fill up. Second place, $500. First place, $1,000. For more information, you got to go to raymond.activityreg.com. Okay. Sponsored by, again, Raymond's Lions Club and CJOC. I love a good talent show. I never really was in a talent show other than air band in high school. Remember air band? Do they still do air bands? That was kind of like a talent show. Man, we did a good job. We did that Sir Mix-a-Lot, Babies Got Back. It was the best.
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2: 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Marketing coordinator Trinity Nealon says the business has grown well beyond its roots, and this change reflects that.
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1: Good morning. I'm Justin Goulet. A man identified as the alleged gunman in Monday's fatal police-involved shooting in Montreal was a 25-year-old from Lethbridge. According to Quebec authorities, the incident left three people dead, including a police officer, a bystander, and the alleged shooter. The Lethbridge Police Service has confirmed that it is assisting Quebec authorities as the investigation continues. Lethbridge County and the town of Colehurst have announced a new planning and development partnership. Lethbridge County Regional Planning and Development will allow residents and businesses to access their new building needs through one single shared point of service. County Reeve Tory Campbell says this should help streamline services and offer more expertise as staff will be shared between the municipalities.
2: This is about service delivery. We want to be able to help our residents, our businesses, and offer them an elevated service that's timely, responsive, and staffed by professional people representing both municipalities.
1: 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If you're attending, you're asked to bring your own shovel, gloves, and containers. 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In sports, Canada's back in World Cup action today. The Canadians face Switzerland in Vancouver in the Group B final. With a win or draw against the Swiss, Canada would win the group and play a round of 32 matchup at BC Place. And on the diamond, the Blue Jays lost 9-7 to the Astros yesterday. Their series wraps up this evening.
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1: Mostly sunny today with the high going up to 24. Tonight, a few clouds, low dropping to 9. Tomorrow, another sunny day with a high of 25. Then on Friday, showers expected with a high going up to 21.
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Good morning. From Mad Max 2, Beyond Thunderdome. That's We Don't Need Another Hero, Thunderdome. Just in case you didn't know, it was from Mad Max 2, Beyond Thunderdome. Tina Turner was like, no, put Thunderdome in there. I love when they do that. Put the title of the movie into the song, Ghostbusters, Footloose. The list goes on and on. How you doing? It's Jordan. Welcome to your Wednesday, 7-11. Love it when it's like that. 11 degrees out right now. Going to be a high of 24 today. Mainly sunny. Okay, got a really fun hour lined up for you, as usual. But this one's really fun because I'm going to be talking to the Recreation Administrative Coordinator of the town of Raymond, Karen Wild. She is in to talk about Raymond's Got Talent, a talent show happening next Tuesday, which should be really fun. You're on summer vacation after Friday, everybody, so just you should go to it. Check it out. See some local talent here in southern Alberta. What else? What else is going on this hour? Oh, right. Southern Alberta's favorite game show, the CJOC Secret Sound, brought to you by Audiology First. Jackpot's at $820. Will anybody ever get this sound? First, though, The Clash. Rock the Casbah. Right here in 94.1. CJOC. Turn it up.

0: feels like summer vacation, doesn't it? Already, you can feel it almost being here, especially for all the students this week. Getting ready. Maybe some parents, maybe some of you are lucky enough to take a couple months off, maybe a month off. Go to the cabin, do your thing. Local events, lots of things are happening. Let's get that sunscreen, hydrate. Or some Crocs, like me. Shorts, of course, it's shorts weather. How you doing? It's Jordan, 7:15, 11 degrees. Going to be a high, speaking of summer, beautiful today, summer day. 24, mainly sunny. Okay, there's a talent show coming up locally in Raymond. It's called Raymond's Got Talent. And the administrative coordinator, Kim Wild, came in and was talking about what you can expect when it comes to Raymond's Got Talent, which is happening Tuesday, June 30th, a perfect summer vacation. It's a perfect way to start your summer vacation. Here's what Kim has to say. Whoop. Wait one second, Kim. Press the wrong button.
1: We have a lot going on in our little community. So we're celebrating our 125th anniversary this year. We have a gentleman who is playing classic guitar. We have an opera singer, and we also have a local boy who is performing with a musical group in his university in the United States to help us celebrate in style. We have a huge stadium seating. Its capacity is about 1,500 people.
0: So look at that, stadium seating, so many people. It's happening Tuesday, June 30th, 7 p.m. at Victoria Sports Park in Raymond. Raymond's Got Talent. 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

summer vacation's almost here. Like I was saying earlier, you can feel it. My summer vacation's almost here. Can't wait. And we're doing something next hour. Of course, it's next hour is the Jordan and Justin Power Hour. And we'll be talking about the Hollywood Minute-ish. And this is an extra special Hollywood Minute-ish because we're going to be giving away some CJOC Night Lethbridge Bulls July 11th tickets that everybody's going to. Everybody wants. And all you got to do is listen to the Hollywood Minute-ish. Just keep your ear out for just one story and let us know one of those stories. And that's it. You win. You win tickets to the Lethbridge Bulls night on CJOC. See how fun the Jordan and Justin Power Hour is? I just like doing that. Also, that's next hour, but this hour we got to focus on because it's Southern Alberta's favorite game show, the CJOC Secret Sound, brought to you by Audiology First. Jackpot is at $820. Ooh, will somebody get it? I don't think so. Maybe, who knows? You're taking notes, I'm sure. Here's Suffragette City. David Bowie right here on 94.1 CJOC.

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1: Good morning. I'm Justin Goulet. A partnership's been announced between the town of Colhurst and Lethbridge County. Lethbridge County Regional Planning and Development will allow residents and businesses to access their new building needs through one single shared point of service. Colhurst Mayor Deb Florence says this should streamline the building process for residents and businesses.
2: This partnership is a practical example of two municipalities choosing to invest in shared solutions. By working together, we can offer a more consistent, well-resourced service, and that's a win for everybody who lives, works, and invests in this region.
1: The new model will launch in January of 2027. The city of Lethbridge is getting a financial boost for its efforts in improving community safety and well-being. Over $2.7 million in provincial and federal funding will support encampment response efforts and high-risk youth prevention services. General Manager of Community Social Development, Andrew Malcolm, says the funding will allow for more resources and more individuals on outreach teams.
3: We run a pretty lean program here in Lethbridge with our Building Safer Communities team that work with high-risk youth as well as our encampment and outreach, which means that through summer months in particular, when holidays and other things come into play, we want to make sure that the programming and the service delivery for the community is consistent.
1: The city says the external funding was secured with no added impact on municipal property taxes. Meanwhile, property taxes are due in Lethbridge by June 30th. That's next Tuesday. The city says any unpaid tax balances remaining after the deadline will be subject to penalties starting July 1st. You can pay in person at City Hall, through your bank, online or by phone, or by using the secure drop boxes at City Hall. Get more local news right to your inbox. All the details are at MyLethbridgeNow.com. In sports, Canada faces Switzerland at the World Cup in Vancouver today in the Group B final. A win or draw will mean Canada wins the group and would advance to a round of 32 matchup at BC Place. And the first round of the NBA draft was held yesterday, with the Washington Wizards selecting A.J. DiBonsa out of BYU with the number one pick. The Toronto Raptors selected Santa Clara power forward Alan Graves with the 19th pick. Toronto has pick number 50 in the second round, which goes today.
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5: 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In the pulse markets, nearby red lentils run changed at 24 cents per pound and yellow peas remain at $7.75 per bushel. 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
1: Weather. Mostly sunny today with the high going up to 24. Tonight a few clouds, low dropping to 9. Tomorrow, another sunny day with a high of 25. Then on Friday, showers expected with a high going up to 21.
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You know what time it is? Do I even have to say anything? It's the CJOC Secret Sound. It's Southern Alberta's favorite game show, brought to you by Audiology First. Jackpots at $820. Will it keep going up and up and up? If you want to give it a shot, give me a call right now, 403-388-4646. I am looking for contestant number five. Oh.

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1: It sure is because of that dramatic music. The CJOC Secret Sound, brought to you by Audiology First. 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
1: Jackpot's at $820. Okay, I asked for caller number five. Caller number five, hello.
3: Good morning.
1: Good morning. Who am I speaking with?
3: This is Atea.
1: Atea? Is this the CSI team?
3: It is.
1: But how come it's just one person? I just hear one person. Where's the
3: rest?
1: Well,
3: they're all here. They're all here.
1: Then tell them to say
4: hi. Good morning.
3: Good morning.
1: Yay! It's one person. That's not a team. That's a duo.
3: No, there's three of us.
1: There's three of you. Okay. It's a trio. The amigos. Atea, are you ready?
3: I am ready.
1: First of all, how's your morning going? Summer vacation coming up? What's going on?
3: It's going good. I'm not too much vacation, but, you know, you're going to enjoy it.
1: You and me both. Atea and the CSI team. What else? That's it. Okay, turn down this music.
3: Okay.
1: Okay, whatever. Are you ready?
3: I'm ready.
1: Here you go. Now, before you answer, are you CSI team taking notes? You've been keeping track, obviously?
3: Yes, we've been trying to. When we're, you know, available to make notes.
1: Okay. Okay, yeah, gotta work still. What do you think?
3: Hopefully we're not double guessing, right?
1: Yes, of course. What do you think of Taya and CSI team?
3: All right. We are thinking it sounds a bit like a laser engraver or laser cutter.
1: Okay. Let's see if that's right. Survey says. That is super CSI
3: darn
1: team guessing there. You guys are going deep.
3: We're trying.
1: You're going deep. Atea CSI team, you're the best. Have the best summer vacation. I'll probably hear from you soon. And guess what? No more dramatic music. That's CSI music.
3: Yeah, there we go.
1: Okay. Jackpot's at $840. More show coming up. Thanks, Atea CSI.
3: Bye-bye.
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0: in 29 days now. Under 30 days, you'll be able to see that band right there. That's Honeymoon Suite, right here at 94.1. CJOC, they're coming, of course, to Tabor, Southern Alberta. They're going to be at Cornstalk on the Saturday. Yes, on the Saturday to finish it off. Okay, check out this lineup for Cornstalk. I know I always keep talking about it, but the night that Honeymoon Suite plays, it's Colin James, Honeymoon Suite, Headpins, Nick Gildren, Sweeney Todd. That's July 25th. I'm going backwards, so just stay with me. July 24th, 5440, Sass Jordan, Harlequin, Big Wreck. And then to start it all off, it's Tuke and Streetheart on July 3rd. So I know you want tickets. I know you want to be there, hang out. I was there last year. It's one of the first things I did when I moved to Southern Alberta. I spent, I think it was a 12-hour day there. It was great, though, because I got to see so many amazing bands, meet so many of you out there. It was great. I learned that it gets windy here in Southern Alberta. I didn't bring a hoodie. Granted, I didn't know I was going to stay that long, but it got a little bit windy at the end, and I got really cold, and I had to hide at a porta-potty. They have great porta-potties there, Cornstalk. That's how I heard Tom Cochran singing, "Life is a highway." If you want tickets, camping spots, or just, you know, more information, you got to go to spiderentertainment.ca.
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1: Good morning. I'm Justin Goulet. A man identified as the alleged gunman in Monday's fatal police-involved shooting in Montreal was a 25-year-old from Lethbridge. According to Quebec authorities, the incident left three people dead, including a police officer, a bystander, and the alleged shooter. The Lethbridge Police Service has confirmed that it is assisting Quebec authorities as the investigation continues. Lethbridge County and the town of Colehurst have announced a new planning and development partnership. Lethbridge County Regional Planning and Development will allow residents and businesses to access their new building needs through one single shared point of service. County Reeve Tory Campbell says this should help streamline services and offer more expertise as staff will be shared between the municipalities.
2: This is about service delivery. We want to be able to help our residents, our businesses, and offer them an elevated service that's timely, responsive, and staffed by professional people representing both municipalities.
1: 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The event is from 1 to 4 this afternoon. If you're attending, you're asked to bring your own shovel, gloves, and containers. 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All the details are at MyLethbridgeNow.com. In sports, Canada's back in World Cup action today. The Canadians face Switzerland in Vancouver in the Group B final. With a win or draw against the Swiss, Canada would win the group and play a round of 32 matchup at BC Place. And on the diamond, the Blue Jays lost 9-7 to the Astros yesterday. Their series wraps up this evening.
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1: Mostly sunny today with the high going up to 24. Tonight, a few clouds, low dropping to 9. Tomorrow, another sunny day with a high of 25. Then on Friday, showers expected with a high going up to 21.
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How you doing? Our house madness right here on 94.1. 809. Oh my gosh, the temperature has gone up. I haven't checked the temperature in a couple hours. It's gone up a few degrees. 13 currently, going to be a high of 24 today. Beautiful summer, fourth day of summer day. Wednesday, hump day. We're going to have some fun this hour. Let me tell you, it's the, of course, Jordan and Justin

play Power Hour. And which means he comes in, we talk about some local things or just things that are going on in our life. And of course, the Hollywood Minute-ish is happening around 8:30-ish. And this is a very special Hollywood Minute-ish because if you listen and you tell us a story, one of the stories, you could win CJOC Night Lethbridge Bulls tickets July 11th. Everybody wants them. So yeah, it's a Jordan and Justin Power Hour. That's coming up. Justin's not here yet, so I'm a little worried. He should be here soon. Don't worry. But first, I got a long Queen song. Just I'm giving him some time. Here's Queen, Fat Bottom Girls, right here on 94.1 CJOC.

0: There's the air guitar. Come on, Justin. There you go. That's Queen. Yeah. Fat Bottom Girls are here at 94.1 CJOC. That's a great way to start our new our Power Hour, the Jordan and Justin Power Hour. Because that's a guitar song if there ever was one.
1: I love it. I'm just worried one of these days I'm going to air guitar so hard I'm going to like pop my shoulder out or something.
0: Well, Justin, you're a young man.
1: Pop it back in?
0: You're a young man. Lots of things can happen. Like, you can literally sneeze and throw out your back when you're my age.
1: Oh.
0: And it's happened.
1: Yeah. Yeah, I bet.
0: A little bit of a dank.
1: I'm kidding. I
0: love you too. Listen, how is your morning going so far?
1: It's good. Really good. I'm working on a story with mylethbridgenow.com about how the city is tackling mosquitoes. You might have noticed some mosquitoes in the air. We got some recent rainfall. It's getting hotter out. So it's like kind of perfect conditions for mosquitoes.
0: No, I didn't notice mosquitoes. In fact, because I'm from Ontario, mosquitoes and black flies are the worst.
1: Oh, the black flies in the summer.
0: In Ontario, there's a lot of things with Ontario, like the humidity. But like coming up to the west, I tell everybody back home there's no mosquitoes. And I'm lying. Am I lying?
1: No, I mean, they're out there. They're more around like kind of, you know, the still water, standing water, like kind of those, you know, ponds and whatnot. That's where you're going to see a lot of mosquitoes. So yeah, I chatted with the city about what they're doing to tackle any of those mosquitoes.
0: And that's a story you can see on mylethbridgenow.com.
1: Exactly. But somehow you're immune to the mosquito. I've gotten a few bites, actually. I don't know how you've avoided it, Jordan.
0: You know my sister now.
1: Yeah.
0: She should show you the picture of her a couple years ago when she got attacked by mosquitoes.
1: Oh my goodness.
0: It was this, it's incredible. She had to go to the hospital. It was bad.
1: Oh, that sounds awful.
0: That's why we moved to the West, because you don't have as many mosquitoes. Okay, we have the Hollywood Minute-ish coming up. We're going to be giving away tickets to the Lethbridge Bulls like we did before, the CGOC night that everyone wants to go to on
1: I love it.
0: July 3rd.
1: July 11th, yeah.
0: And so all they got to do is what?
1: They have to listen to Hollywood Minute-ish, and then you just got to remember at least one story that we talk about.
0: Yes, you're good. And you got a cue to call at the end of the hour.
1: So sorry, a few days.
0: Sorry to put you on the spot. And then you just say one story. If it was a Mike Myers story, all you got to say is Mike Myers.
1: Yeah.
0: Maybe you got to say Austin Powers, but
1: just one.
0: Just one. Okay, just that's coming up at the 8:30-ish hour. And then, of course, there's a World Cup happening in Vancouver.
1: Yeah, Canada versus Switzerland, final of Group B.
0: Holy moly, my kids are just like, they told me that Canada has a good chance. They just got a tie or whatever you said.
1: Yeah, it's either a draw or a win. Canada moves on to play a round of 32 matchup.
0: Do you want to watch the game together later?
1: Let's do it. That sounds like a great idea.
0: Perfect. This is the Jordan and Jordan. No, my name's first. No, Justin and Jordan's Power Hour. Sorry, buddy. One more show coming up.
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1: Out at Speedway.
0: I thought that was you singing.
2: I thought that was you singing that line.
0: I was like, wow, you gotta.
2: I wish I sounded like Gord Downie. My goodness, like one of the all time greats. Love the Hip.
0: Oh, so good. And that's, I think, one of my, that and Bob Cajun are my two favorite Hip songs.
2: Yeah, Bob Cajun is, oh, so good.
0: Because it reminds me of the cottage, the cabin.
2: Yeah, same here.
0: It's just, in Bob Cajun, of course, is close to where we're from, around Ontario. How you doing? It's Jordan and Justin for the Jordan and Justin Power Hour. And we're going to be talking, of course, about the Hollywood Minute-ish. We got some really good stories in there. But also, here's a really, really great thing about the Hollywood Minute-ish. When you listen really closely, because you could win tickets to the CJOC night, July 11th, Lethbridge Bulls game that everybody's talking about, everybody's going to be at. What do they got to do to win these tickets, Justin?
2: So you got to listen to the Hollywood Minute-ish and just remember at least one story. That's all. Just one story. And to share that story with us.
0: Let's not even tease it. They're going to have to listen.
2: Exactly.
0: Because then they can just hear this and then, like, at the end of the hour, not listen to the Hollywood Minute-ish, which is perfect.
2: Exactly.
0: It is perfect. It's, we got celebrity birthdays in there. Sometimes you're like, that person's that
2: yeah,
0: old? What the heck's going on?
2: I know, it's fascinating.
0: But listen, we're going to do that. We're going to take a little bit of a break. Your news is coming up. Lots of fun.
2: You bet.
0: Some stories in there. And here's the Guess Who. Really good Guess Who song. Hand Me Down World. And there's Justin doing his air guitar. Again, right here on 94.1, CJOC.

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1: Good morning, I'm Justin Goulet. A partnership's been announced between the town of Colhurst and Lethbridge County. Lethbridge County Regional Planning and Development will allow residents and businesses to access their new building needs through one single shared point of service. Colhurst Mayor Deb Florence says this should streamline the building process for residents and businesses.
2: This partnership is a practical example of two municipalities choosing to invest in shared solutions. By working together, we can offer a more consistent, well-resourced service, and that's a win for everybody who lives, works, and invests in this region.
1: The new model will launch in January of 2027. The city of Lethbridge is getting a financial boost for its efforts in improving community safety and well-being. Over $2.7 million in provincial and federal funding will support encampment response efforts and high-risk youth prevention services. General Manager of Community Social Development, Andrew Malcolm, says the funding will allow for more resources and more individuals on outreach teams.
3: We run a pretty lean program here in Lethbridge with our Building Safer Communities team that work with high-risk youth as well as our encampment and outreach, which means that through summer months in particular, when holidays and other things come into play, we want to make sure that the programming and the service delivery for the community is consistent.
1: The city says the external funding was secured with no added impact on municipal property taxes. Meanwhile, property taxes are due in Lethbridge by June 30th. That's next Tuesday. The city says any unpaid tax balances remaining after the deadline will be subject to penalties starting July 1st. You can pay in person at City Hall, through your bank, online or by phone, or by using the secure drop boxes at City Hall. Get more local news right to your inbox. All the details are at MyLethbridgeNow.com. In sports, Canada faces Switzerland at the World Cup in Vancouver today in the Group B final. A win or draw will mean Canada wins the group and would advance to a round of 32 matchup at BC Place. And the first round of the NBA draft was held yesterday, with the Washington Wizards selecting A.J. DiBonsa out of BYU with the number one pick. The Toronto Raptors selected Santa Clara power forward Alan Graves with the 19th pick. Toronto has pick number 50 in the second round, which goes today.
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1: Mostly sunny today with the high going up to 24. Tonight, a few clouds, low dropping to 9. Tomorrow, another sunny day with a high of 25. Then on Friday, showers expected with a high going up to 21.
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0: KT's turnstile. Suddenly I see right here on 94.1. CJOC. Am I saying that right, Justin? Because you know everything.
1: KT Tunstall, yeah.
0: What did I say?
1: I think you got it. You got it. We're going to say you got it.
0: I get this song confused with the Dawson Creek's theme for some reason.
1: Really? You get
0: why
1: this song confused with I Don't Want to Wait by Paula Cole?
0: They're completely different songs.
1: Yeah, that's awesome. That's awesome.
0: It's how my brain works. It's like that Rick Springfield song, Jesse's Girl.
1: Yeah.
0: And then I get it confused with 9672.
1: Oh, see that makes a bit more sense.
0: There's a phone number and then there's a
1: but they sound more similar than Suddenly I See and I Don't. I mean, maybe I Don't Want to Wait, but
0: it's just that style of music. Yeah. I don't know. How you doing? It's Jordan and Justin here. Sorry, that's what I remember.
1: It was fantastic.
0: 8:35. You know what that means? It's time for the Hollywood Minute-ish, and I'm really excited about this Hollywood Minute-ish. First of all, there'll be some really good stories, celebrity birthdays, but also you have a chance to win CJOC Night Lethbridge Bulls tickets, July 11th.
1: It's gonna be a great game.
0: What you got to do is listen to the Hollywood Minute-ish, and listen for your cue to call right after, and then you call in. What do they got to do?
1: You just got to remember one story, only one story, and you got to relay that back to us.
0: One single story. So listen up. Justin, are you ready for the Hollywood Minute-ish?
1: Let's do this. All right, Jordan. Well, Madonna says her long-planned biopic has fallen apart after a bit of a budget battle with Universal Studios.
0: Pause. Who is supposed to star as Madonna? The girl from The Weapons.
1: Yes. Ozark. Julia Garner. Is it Julia or Julie?
0: Don't ask me. You know everything.
1: Superstar Garner. She's an amazing actor. She's fantastic and would be a perfect Madonna. But apparently, the movie's not happening anymore.
0: Oh, unpause.
1: Yeah. So Madonna says that she spent 2 years writing the script and said it needed a big budget, but it's not going to work out. So instead, she's going to be focusing on her music. She's got a new album, Confessions on a Dance Floor Part 2, that's set to arrive July 3rd. So, no Madonna movie, but new Madonna music.
0: Yeah, there is. And her music video has a whole bunch of stars. Benjamin Cumber. How do I say it?
1: Benedict Cumberbatch.
0: Oh, I can't say names. It's worse. Okay.
1: It's okay. Speaking of the world of movies, Blair Witch. Guess what? There's a new Blair Witch Project movie coming.
0: Okay, pause. How many Blair Witches remakes are there?
1: So, okay, there's the original one, which one of the greatest marketing campaigns of all time.
0: Insane. I saw that in the movie theater because, again, I'm a million years old, and I loved it. I'm one of the ones that loved it. You either loved or hated it.
1: Oh, so good. So then there's Book of Shadows. That's the 2000 sequel.
0: Yeah.
1: And then there's Blair Witch from 2016, which that one does not get the credit it deserves. It's pretty good, actually.
0: Okay, I'm pausing.
1: So this new one's supposed to come out September of next year, 2021. And the script by Chris Thomas Devlin's being rewritten by Dylan Clark, who's done a bunch of horror shorts on YouTube. So okay. That'll be interesting. We'll see how that goes.
0: Celebrity birthdays.
1: Lionel Messi, 39.
0: Oh, perfect for World Cup.
1: Yeah, Mindy Kaling is 47. Minka Kelly's 46. Solange Knowles is 40. Kurt Smith, 65. Ian Glenn, 65. Mick Fleetwood. Fleetwood Mac, drummer, of course, 79. And Peter Weller, also 79.
0: RoboCop.
1: Yeah.
0: You gotta love a RoboCop. RoboCop 1 and 2, very underrated in a way.
1: Yeah, I'd say so.
0: You haven't seen it, right?
1: No, I haven't. I'm just going with the flow, man.
0: Just agree with me. Guess what?
1: What?
0: That's your Hollywood Minute-ish.
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0: Okay, Justin, we are on air. We don't usually come off air like this. I scare people.
1: I know. Ooh, jump scare.
0: This is, yes, exactly. This is your cue to call. If you want to win tickets to CJOC night at the Lethbridge Bulls Spit Stadium, July 11th, everybody wants these tickets. You got to call us right now, 403-388-4646, and just let us know.
1: One story from the Hollywood Minute-ish. That's all you need. Just one story.
0: Okay. Listen, this is a good song. This gets me. It feels like a summer song, the Go-Go's. Everything the Go-Go's does.
1: Yeah, it
0: feels
1: great.
0: Like a little bit. Here's We Got the Beat right here on 94.1 CJOC. Oh, people are calling.

0: accidentally did something wrong, Justin.
1: Oh, no.
0: I had a caller. I lost them.
1: Jordan.
0: I know. Hey, this is what happens. That's We Got the Beat. The Go-Go's right here on 94.1 CJOC. Okay, listen, this is what you got to do. You got to call us right now, 403-388-4646, if you want to win Lethbridge Bulls tickets for CJOC night, July 11th. We are giving away the tickets that everybody wants, and all you got to do is tell us the Hollywood Minute-ish story. Justin, how are you?
1: You know what? I'm great. I'm pumped for this game. It's going to be a lot of fun. I love the Bulls.
0: Oh, sorry, Justin. I just
1: right as I said, I love the Bulls. You know, there we go. Go Bulls.
0: I'm having problems with the calls right now. 4338-4646, and I just lost the caller again. Why am I keep...
1: Do you want me to hop over there on the board?
0: Just give us a call right now, 403-388-4646. Let us know if you want Lethbridge Bulls tickets right now. Again, 403-388-4646. Justin, what do you like about the Lethbridge Bulls? What do you like about Smith Stadium? I'll tell you what I like. The fries there.
1: Oh, the fries are so good. It's just a cool atmosphere. Spitz is amazing. They've done some renos. It's just a great vibe, great atmosphere. Love Spitz Stadium.
0: It is. And the Bulls are having an okay season.
1: Yeah, you know, they're doing pretty well. Great team, great crew. Love the Lethbridge Bulls. It's always a fun
0: time. And
1: they're
0: playing the Cactus City. What is the
1: Energy City Cactus Rats? Yeah.
0: Have you seen a cactus rat before?
1: No, I haven't. I don't know. It sounds like a Pokemon or something. A cactus rat.
0: I want to see what a cactus rat looks like. Okay, listen. I think there's a little bit something wrong with their phone lines. We'll do this again. We'll get these tickets out there.
1: Yes, we will.
0: Look, more show coming up. Justin, you want to hang around for a little bit?
1: Yeah, let's do it.
0: Okay, listen. More show coming up.
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1: Good morning. I'm Justin Goulet. A man identified as the alleged gunman in Monday's fatal police-involved shooting in Montreal was a 25-year-old from Lethbridge. According to Quebec authorities, the incident left three people dead, including a police officer, a bystander, and the alleged shooter. The Lethbridge Police Service has confirmed that it is assisting Quebec authorities as the investigation continues. Lethbridge County and the town of Colehurst have announced a new planning and development partnership. Lethbridge County Regional Planning and Development will allow residents and businesses to access their new building needs through one single shared point of service. County Reeve Tory Campbell says this should help streamline services and offer more expertise as staff will be shared between the municipalities.
2: This is about service delivery. We want to be able to help our residents, our businesses, and offer them an elevated service that's timely, responsive, and staffed by professional people representing both municipalities.
1: 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The event is from 1 to 4 this afternoon. If you're attending, you're asked to bring your own shovel, gloves, and containers. 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All the details are at MyLethbridgeNow.com. In sports, Canada's back in World Cup action today. The Canadians face Switzerland in Vancouver in the Group B final. With a win or draw against the Swiss, Canada would win the group and play a round of 32 matchup at BC Place. And on the diamond, the Blue Jays lost 9-7 to the Astros yesterday. Their series wraps up this evening.
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1: Mostly sunny today with the high going up to 24. Tonight, a few clouds, low dropping to 9. Tomorrow, another sunny day with a high of 25. Then on Friday, showers expected with a high going up to 21.
0: Think you knew us? This is CJOC.

Welcome to your 9 o'clock hour. How you doing? It's Jordan here on 94.1. Going to be a beautiful day outside. Perfect summer weather. High of 24. Mainly sunny. And it's going to be a beautiful hour of music. Let me tell you, Def Leppard, Colin James, Cornstalk 2026 performer, Colin James, REM, Rod Stewart. But first, it's on my bucket list to see this man play his piano live. Here's Billy Joel, Uptown Girl, right here on 94.1. CJOC.

0: Billy Joel, right here on 94.1 CJOC. Perfect song for a perfect summer day. High of 24, mainly sunny. For a lot of you out there, it's maybe your last week of school or work before summer vacation. Lots of things are going on starting this weekend to start your summer off right, including if you have a small dog or you love watching small dogs race, put on costumes. Oh my gosh, perfect thing for you. Doggy Derby at the Rocky Mountain Turf Club is back June 27th and 28th, Saturday and Sunday. 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You can win prizes. There's also going to be Dachshund, Corgi, and Mixed Mini Doggy races and a Doggy Derby and a fashion show. 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It's a food drop-off for cats and dogs. They're including cats in this, because why not? 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So, start off your summer right, your summer vacay, your summer week, first weekend of the summer, yeah. 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

REM's Man on the Moon right here on 94.1. A song that was in the 1999 film titled Man on the Moon that starred Jim Carrey portraying the late Andy Kaufman. That song actually is about Andy Kaufman. In fact, Michael Stipe, the lead singer of REM, was an executive producer of that film. Did you know that? Little fun fact for you on your Wednesday. How you doing? It's Jordan hanging out with you. Our next song, our next artist is going to be performing in Southern Alberta, in Tabor, specifically in 29 days at Cornstalk. If you haven't heard Cornstalk yet, the lineup, oh my gosh, Big Wreck, 5440, Seth Jordan, Harlequin, Honeymoon Suite, Headpins, Nick Gilder, so many more, including Colin James, Voodoo Thing, right here on 94.1 CJOC.

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0: Love Bites, Def Leppard, right here on 94.1 CJOC. Big game today for Canada. Biggest game. Yeah, it is. Biggest game ever for the Canadians men soccer team. They've already tied a match. See, I'm match, not game. I'm talking the soccer, I mean football lingo. They won huge over Qatar 6-0. And today against Switzerland, they need to win or tie, and I guess they move on. If you want to know what time the game is on, 1 p.m. So take a little extra long lunch break, okay? Head to the pub. Again, 1 p.m., Switzerland versus Canada. Go, Canada, go. It's going to be a good one.
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0: Your Wednesday is looking perfect. quite frankly. Perfect summer day, high of 24, mainly sunny. Thursday, best day of the week, it's up to 25, sunny again. And then Friday, we're down to 21, showers.
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0: That's Matchbox 20 on your Wednesday morning right here on 94.1 CJOC. That's it for me today. That was a fun show. Really fun show. We have the CJOC Secret Sound brought to you by Audiology First. Jackpots at $840 already. That's incredible. We also, we talked about the Canadian men's soccer team today at the World Cup. Biggest game ever against Switzerland. Go Canada, go. Carly Kincaid is coming up next. We will talk tomorrow, Thursday. Best day of the week. It's next week. This day, it's pretty good too. It's going to be a beautiful day out. Enjoy it.
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94.1 CJOC 5440. Going to be playing Cornstalk 2026 this year. You can find out everything you need to know by going to spiderentertainment.ca. I'm Carly Kincaid. Hope your day is off to a good start. Well, Daryl Hall posted this yesterday, and it's pretty incredible. He says, I thought you should know that I recently received a kidney transplant from a very kind and generous living donor. It happened a couple of weeks ago, and I'm already starting to feel better. It was, according to my doctors, a complete success. Daryl Hall, John Oates, 94.1 CJOC.

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0: 94.1 CJOC, I'm Carly Kincaid, so it's now officially summer. Although I'm a bit of a Slurpee addict, I'm not going to lie. I was this big and getting Slurpees after school, dead of winter, hiding them in my jacket so the bus driver didn't see. I mean, that's what I did. And my kids love Slurpees as well, and that's how you can tell that they're my kids. But we had our very first official summer Slurpee yesterday. It was delicious. I should actually be counting how many we have because I'm pretty sure I keep those places in business.
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0: Sunny today and tomorrow, 24 and 25, so nice days. Friday, we may get some showers and a high of 21.
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94.1 CJOC. Did you have a Cabbage Patch Kid growing up? Because I did, and I see all of these things online. People do posts, and a lot of it's AI. Some of it isn't, but it was an AI picture of a Cabbage Patch Kid dressed up like Cyndi Lauper. It was pretty awesome. It looked like her. It's kind of freaky. Alana Miles, Lover of Mine, CJOC.

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0: loving you, Robert Palmer, 94.1 CJOC. I'm Carly Kincaid. I was at the drugstore the other day buying stuff, and I saw the loofahs, and I thought, you know what? I should probably buy a new one. Mine is starting to fall apart, so I bought a bright yellow loofah for my shower. Well, it turns out that we should not use loofahs. We should not use washcloths. We should just use our hands. According to dermatologists, using our hands, the safest and most effective way to clean our body. See, here's the thing. I like to lather up something like a loofah that I can wash myself with. You don't get the same sort of lather if you're just using your hands. But if you want to use a washcloth, it's moderately better than nothing, I suppose. Same with the loofah. And they say that if you're going to use those things, make sure that they are cleaned after every use, because otherwise they become a breeding ground for germs. Ew.
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know, a lot of people just call us the Nothing But Legend Station. Oh, we also answer to 94.1 CJOC. Hits of the 70s, 80s, and 90s.

Good morning. I'm Carly Kincaid, 94.1 CJOC. I've got a couple of dogs. Do you have any dogs yourself? Because I think mine are pretty smart sometimes. Well, we're going to talk about the smartest dog breeds coming up. But first, it's the Kings. This beat goes on, switching to Clyde. 94.1 CJOC.

0: On CJOC, it's the Kings. I'm Carly Kincaid, and I've got a couple of dogs, and they can learn things, and we've taught them things. They are smart, but sometimes we look at each other, and it's like, what are you doing? You are not the brightest bulb in the chandelier. But there is a list of the smartest dog breeds. A Doberman Pinscher is number 5. So if you have any of these dogs, Golden Retriever, German Shepherd, Poodle, and at the top of the list, the Border Collie. My Shih Tzus are not on this list.
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2: Alberta, for 100 years, AMA has been there. 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We've always been a part of the stories that come to life in your cars, not just in the passenger seat, but there to keep you safe and protect what matters most. Thank you, Alberta, from AMA.
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0: Sunny in 24 today, mainly sunny in 25 tomorrow. Friday, we may get some showers, so don't be surprised with a high of 21.
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Sky Blind, 94.1 CJOC. Well, the Rolling Stones may or may not tour again. Mick Jagger is eager, but Keith Richards says that traveling takes it out of you. He's 82. He doesn't need to explain that. I think it's a given. But he does see possibilities for residencies in cities like London, New York, Paris. Pretty cool cities to have residencies in. So we'll see. Foreign Tongues comes out July 10th. The Stones,

connected. It may feel like an overused word these days, but it's the very reason why CJOC News is here. 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

0: 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Well, the Aquarium of Niagara welcomed a baby Humboldt penguin chick. And normally we probably wouldn't hear about this, except for they named it Iris, after the Goo Goo Dolls song. That song is next.
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1: I'm Justin Goulet. A man identified as the alleged gunman in Monday's fatal police-involved shooting in Montreal was a 25-year-old from Lethbridge. According to Quebec authorities, the incident left three people dead, including a police officer, a bystander, and the alleged shooter. The Lethbridge Police Service has confirmed that it is assisting Quebec authorities as the investigation continues. Lethbridge County and the town of Colehurst have announced a new planning and development partnership. Lethbridge County Regional Planning and Development will allow residents and businesses to access their new building needs through one single shared point of service. County Reeve Tory Campbell says this should help streamline services and offer more expertise as staff will be shared between the municipalities.
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1: 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The event is from 1 to 4 this afternoon. If you're attending, you're asked to bring your own shovel, gloves, and containers. 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All the details are at MyLethbridgeNow.com. In sports, Canada's back in World Cup action today. The Canadians face Switzerland in Vancouver in the Group B final. With a win or draw against the Swiss, Canada would win the group and play a round of 32 matchup at BC Place. And on the diamond, the Blue Jays lost 9-7 to the Astros yesterday. Their series wraps up this evening.
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4: 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In the oil seeds, July canola futures are off $2.70 at $735 a ton, with delivered pricing at $16.67 per bushel. In the pulse markets, red lentils are sideways at 24 cents a pound. Yellow peas are trading at $7.75 per bushel. 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
1: Mostly sunny today with the high going up to 24. Tonight, a few clouds, low dropping to 9. Tomorrow, another sunny day with a high of 25. Then on Friday, showers expected with a high going up to 21.
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Hardware, children's wear, ladies' lingerie. Oh, good morning, Mr. Tyler. Going down.

So guess who? 94.1 CJOC. My name is Carly Kincaid. It's lunchtime. Did you pack something good, or maybe you're going to go out for lunch? I'm going to have to see what I threw into my backpack. Now, granted, I did not throw anything in today, but there's always something in there from the previous day. Sometimes it's a banana. Sometimes it's a granola.

Bolivar, so we'll see what I can find today. Well, are you a fan of Keanu Reeves? I absolutely am. And he's in negotiations to star in a new movie. We're going to talk about what that movie is and why it sounds super cool coming up. Now it's Lenny Kravitz, 94.1 CJOC.

0: Loverboy, 94.1 CJOC. My name is Carly Kincaid. I'm a huge fan of Keanu Reeves. Well, he's in negotiations to star in a new Lego movie. And this movie is coming from Toy Story 4 director Josh Cooley. They've worked together in the past because Keanu Reeves was Duke Kaboom, right? You remember that in the Toy Story movies? Well, this movie is a live-action hybrid Lego movie. We don't know many details at this point. We don't even know if Keanu Reeves will voice a character or if he'll play an actual person, but I guess it's in the works.
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0: Morissette. Isn't it ironic? Don't you think? 94.1 CJOC. When was the last time you filled up your vehicle? I filled up yesterday and it cost way too much. I was over $80 and I was not even on empty when I filled up. But we've got your back, okay? We've teamed up with Gas King, and the Gas King top up will be happening, well, who knows when. All you have to do to find that information out is keep your eyes on our socials. The Gas King top up, your chance to get a little help at the pump.
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0: 24 the high for today. Tomorrow mainly sunny, a high of 25. So very similar to today. And Friday showers and 21.
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0: The Spoons, 94.1 CJOC. I'm Carly Kincaid. Well, I like to think that I'm a fairly smart person. If I don't know something, I ask around, I look it up. Well, I feel kind of dumb about this, I'm not going to lie. Our washer is a front load washer, and I've never had a front load washer before, but I did the research and I found out, you know, you have to make sure that it's dry. Don't close the door because it'll get musty smelling, and yeah, you have to wipe that whole rubber ring around the front. Well, I did not realize that the drawer that you pull out to put the detergent in, it can get pretty gross, let's just say that. But you have to pull the whole thing out. And I'd never thought about pulling the whole thing out before until now. And I looked in and I was mortified at how disgusting it was. So I spent way too long with my arm like up to my elbow practically scrubbing the inside of this washer. Now I did get it clean, which is good, but man, how do you know these things?
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0: gallons on the road with a few dates around us, not super close. But if you want to do a road trip, Medicine Hat July 1st and Calgary July 3rd and July 4th. And he's fantastic. I'm Carly Kincaid. 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Like I said, it is sponsored by the Raymond Lions Club, and we are so proud to be a part of it as well.
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3: 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I've even gone to school dances with pets, and I travel out of town for visits as well. We have an absolute blast with the extremely friendly, gentle creatures. I usually bring a baby bunny, guinea pig, teddy bear, hamster, hedgehog, and even a micro squirrel with me. We have sweet hand-fed baby conures, and these small parrots love coming out on visits. The reptiles that join me on field trips are a couple of exotic geckos, a bearded dragon, a tortoise, and a big ball python. They're so much fun, and they're a great way for kids and adults to learn about these adorable creatures. Everybody gets to hold, pet, cuddle, and get pictures with the animals, and they're very educational, too. We talk about some of the key differences between mammals, birds, and reptiles, where each animal is found in the wild, what they like to eat, and if companionship is important to them. All that socializing really makes for some tremendously friendly pets. Please give us a call at Petland if you would like to know more about pet presentations.
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4: 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We were tucked in your wallet the first time you finally hit the open road, and in the parking lot at the mall when your truck battery died, and on the side of the road for the flat tire you never expected. But we were also there for that epic family road trip to the mountains, and when you'd circle the block to listen to that song just one more time. 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Thank you, Alberta, from AMA.
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Louder Blues Band, 94.1 CJOC. I'm Carly Kincaid. Do you have an air conditioner? I think we're the only people in the country who do not have an air conditioner because I'm always cold, so it's never really paid. But the house that we're in now that we moved to last summer, it's set up differently. It's got more windows and it gets a little toasty, I'm not going to lie. So I think this might be our year. But if you've got an air conditioner and you've been using it a lot and it's not working as well as it should, I'm going to give you some suggestions on how to troubleshoot it. Maybe it'll save you some cash. Buffalo Springfield,

0: If you've got an air conditioner that you've been using a ton and over the years too, and sometimes they just don't work the way you want them to work. But before you go and call someone in and spend a lot of money, there are some things that you can do to troubleshoot to see if you actually have a real problem or not. 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
11: Weather. 24 today, tomorrow mainly sunny, 25, and Friday we could get some showers with a high of 21 degrees.
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0: Dino Vanelli is Wild Horses, 94.1 CJOC. I'm Carly Kincaid. That's it. That's all for me. I'm out. Thank you for being here. We will do it all over again tomorrow. I'll leave you with John Waite. Missing you. Next.
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1: Jump in.

Just after 2 o'clock here in the CJOC studio. Happy Wednesday, my friends. We're going to hear from Tom Petty, the Kings of Canadiana, the Tragically Hip, and right now we've got the Northern Pikes. Here's the things I do for money, because I'm doing the thing that I do for money right here in the CJOC Arctic Spa's Energy Smart Studio.

0: The afternoon. Happy Wednesday, my friends. It is a beautiful one out there. Sunshine, blue skies. I know people give Wednesday a lot of guff because it's the middle of the work week. It's hump day. Everyone feels like they're never going to make it to the weekend. But you know what? We're already over halfway there. We're already in the home stretch of this week, and we're getting closer and closer to the end of June. How did this happen? We're almost in the second half of 2026. I feel like 2 weeks ago it was like February, you know? I feel like this month and this year and this summer have just been flying on by. But we're going to relax. We're going to slow down. We're going to smell the roses, and we're going to have ourselves a great day.
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0: A little Soul Asylum for your CJOC afternoon. 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
0: Sunshine, blue skies, 22 degrees here in Lethbridge and surrounding area right now. Cooling off down to 9 degrees overnight tonight. More of the same tomorrow, sunny and 25. And then Friday, Saturday, Sunday, and Monday, wet weather back on the forecast. Highs between 17 and 21 degrees with rain, and more rain.
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Coming up in just a few minutes, we're going to check in with what I've got going on over on the CJOC socials. But first, a little April Wine. Here's Rock and Roll is a Vicious Game.

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0: Everclear, making things feel pretty darn wonderful here on your CJOC afternoon. And if you head on over to the CJOC socials, Facebook, Twitter, Instagram, I'm a little curious, what is the best summer event here in southern Alberta? Because you know we have some of the best events in the world over the summer. Now, earlier today it was announced that Country Thunder up in Calgary is canceled, and it was supposed to start this weekend, but there's a lot of great events out there. You know, Street Machine Weekend, Whoop Up Days, Calgary Stampede, South Country Fair, Cornstalk, Corn Fest. Which ones are your favorite? I want to know. Let me know. 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
1: I'm Justin Goulet. A partnership's been announced between the town of Colhurst and Lethbridge County. Lethbridge County Regional Planning and Development will allow residents and businesses to access their new building needs through one single shared point of service. Colhurst Mayor Deb Florence says this should streamline the building process for residents and businesses.
2: 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By working together, we can offer a more consistent, well-resourced service, and that's a win for everybody who lives, works, and invests in this region.
1: The new model will launch in January of 2027. The city of Lethbridge is getting a financial boost for its efforts in improving community safety and well-being. Over $2.7 million in provincial and federal funding will support encampment response efforts and high-risk youth prevention services. General Manager of Community Social Development, Andrew Malcolm, says the funding will allow for more resources and more individuals on outreach teams.
3: We run a pretty lean program here in Lethbridge with our Building Safer Communities team that work with high-risk youth as well as our encampment and outreach, which means that through summer months in particular, when holidays and other things come into play, we want to make sure that the programming and the service delivery for the community is consistent.
1: The city says the external funding was secured with no added impact on municipal property taxes. Meanwhile, property taxes are due in Lethbridge by June 30th. That's next Tuesday. The city says any unpaid tax balances remaining after the deadline will be subject to penalties starting July 1st. You can pay in person at City Hall, through your bank, online or by phone, or by using the secure drop boxes at City Hall. Get more local news right to your inbox. All the details are at MyLethbridgeNow.com.
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1: Weather. Sunshine for your Wednesday with a high going up to 24. Tonight, a few clouds, a low dropping to 9. Tomorrow, another sunny day with a high of 25. Then on Friday, showers expected with a high of 21.
0: Think you knew us? 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

Just after 3 o'clock here in the CJOC Arctic Spas Energy Smart Studio, we are going to hear from ZZ Top, a little Foo Fighters. That's how Christopher Walken says it. And right now we've got the Counting Crows. Here's Mr. Jones for your Wednesday afternoon.

0: The Bare Naked Ladies for your CJOC afternoon. Ironically, a group of fully clothed men. That was Be My Yoko Ono. If you head on over to the MyLethbridgeNow.com newsroom, you'll see that the province is going to take a second look at Lethbridge's integrated fire and EMS services. That means that Adrienne Lagrange has directed emergency health services to halt the current ground ambulance procurement approach and work with the city of Lethbridge and its integrated fire and EMS to develop a more effective path forward. The mayor says, given how important EMS is to the community, the city is very grateful to the government of Alberta for taking a second look and finding out how to best look forward. It's always nice when you can make your voice heard, especially on, you know, a provincial or larger scale. Find all the details about this story as it develops over at MyLethbridgeNow.com.
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Coming up in just a few minutes, I've got a way for you to get something for free for nothing. 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

0: The Foo Fighters with Everlong here on your CJOC Wednesday afternoon. And this coming Saturday, it's the Battle of the Badges at Spitz Stadium. That, of course, is always in support of two incredible local causes. It's members of the Lethbridge Police Service and the Lethbridge Fire and Emergency Service facing off on the diamond. We've got Team Blue, LPS, and Team Red, Lethbridge Fire and Emergency Services, raising funds for the Schnook Regional Hospital Pediatric Ward to support social and lifestyle enhancements for pediatric patients receiving care. Now, the gates open at 4:30 p.m. this Saturday. The first pitch is at 6 o'clock this Saturday at Spitz Stadium. And I've got a four-pack of tickets to somebody who wants them. And if you want to get these tickets, you have to text me over on the text line 403-388-4646. Tell me one of the teams playing this Saturday in the Battle of the Badges.
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0: Sunshine, blue skies, 22 degrees here in Lethbridge and surrounding area right now. We are going to cool off down to 9 degrees overnight tonight, sunny and 25 for tomorrow, and then rain for Friday, Saturday, Sunday, and Monday. That's right, the full weekend experience. Showers and highs between 17 and 21 degrees.
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1: Hello, Paul Simon for your CJOC afternoon. That's 50 ways to leave your lover. The 51st way is by going out and speeding and getting a photo radar ticket. Let's not do that one, right? Photo radar today on McMaster Boulevard West and 14th Avenue South, and playground zones in effect from 7:30 a.m. until 9 p.m. 7 days a week, 365 days a year. A lot of construction projects going on here around town. There were detours on 3rd Avenue and 13th Street. There are still some up on 4th Avenue in the downtown core. They've got a couple sidewalks closed there. 2nd to 3rd Avenue right around 11th Street South. That one still has a big project ongoing, and they're gearing up for road work on Whoop Up Drive and Scenic Drive heading into Whoop Up Drive. Reductions in speed limit, road work on the way. There's going to be reductions in lanes, so make sure you're watching out for everything going on there. And I heard about a big incident over on Highway 3 if you're headed towards Calgary, down to one lane, some detours and delays. Unsure if that's still going on. Hope they've got it cleaned up. But if you see anything we need to know about, accidents, incidents, delays, road closures, anything of the sort, give us a call or text when it's safe to do so. 403-388-4646.
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1: I'm Justin Goulet. A partnership's been announced between the town of Colehurst and Lethbridge County. Lethbridge County Regional Planning and Development will allow residents and businesses to access their new building needs through one single shared point of service. Colehurst Mayor Deb Florence says this should streamline the building process for residents and businesses.
2: This partnership is a practical example of two municipalities choosing to invest in shared solutions. By working together, we can offer a more consistent, well-resourced service, and that's a win for everybody who lives, works, and invests in this region.
1: The new model will launch in January of 2027. The city of Lethbridge is getting a financial boost for its efforts in improving community safety and well-being. Over $2.7 million in provincial and federal funding will support encampment response efforts and high-risk youth prevention services. General Manager of Community Social Development, Andrew Malcolm, says the funding will allow for more resources and more individuals on outreach teams.
3: We run a pretty lean program here in Lethbridge with our Building Safer Communities team that work with high-risk youth as well as our encampment and outreach, which means that through summer months in particular, when holidays and other things come into play, we want to make sure that the programming and the service delivery for the community is consistent.
1: The city says the external funding was secured with no added impact on municipal property taxes. Meanwhile, property taxes are due in Lethbridge by June 30th. That's next Tuesday. The city says any unpaid tax balances remaining after the deadline will be subject to penalties starting July 1st. You can pay in person at City Hall, through your bank, online or by phone, or by using the secure drop boxes at City Hall. Get more local news right to your inbox. All the details are at MyLethbridgeNow.com.
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1: Sunshine for your Wednesday with the high going up to 24. Tonight a few clouds, a low dropping to 9. Tomorrow another sunny day with a high of 25. Then on Friday, showers expected with a high of 21.
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Just after 4 o'clock here in the CJOC studio, we're going to hear from Rush, maybe a little New Order. And right now we've got Rod Stewart. Here's Downtown Train coming straight out of the CJOC Arctic Spas Energy Smart Studio.

0: Rod Stewart's taking us for a ride here on your CJOC afternoon. Now, bright and early over on the Jordan McCloskey Morning Show, he was asking the important questions. He said, today is the biggest game in Canadian men's soccer history, and he wanted to know, how many goals will Canada score today? And, well, I'm here to tell you we've got the results of that game. Switzerland beat Canada 2-1, so the answer was one goal is how many Canada would score. Canada's still second in their bracket right now after playing three games in a record of 1-1-1, which could be better, could be worse. It's better than we've done in quite some time.
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12: 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This is where Lethbridge Fire and Emergency Services take on the Lethbridge Police Service in a family-friendly charity softball game in support of two great local causes, the Special Olympics and pediatric recreational equipment for the Chinook Regional Hospital. 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The 25th annual Lethbridge Rotary Dragon Boat Festival is this weekend. 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Streets Alive Mission's 5th annual Wing Ding, Wing Eating Challenge, sponsored by Avon Foods, is coming up this Saturday, June 27th from noon to 5 p.m. at Nicholas Sharon Park on the west side, right in the picnic shelter. 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

0: 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And that winner is getting $100 worth of gift cards to local businesses. Some great prizes. 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It's our birthday. We're giving you the gifts. And not only do you get $100 worth of free stuff, then you get entered into a draw at the end of the year. We're going to have a little party. We're going to have some people over. And one of those people is going to win thousands of dollars worth of gift cards to local businesses. That's the way you want to wrap up a big year, right? Thousands of dollars of prizes. That could be a Merry Christmas. That could be a Happy New Year. 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
0: Cooling off from our high of 23 down to 10 degrees overnight tonight. Tomorrow, a beautiful sunshiny and 25, and then it's going to be wet for the weekend. Friday, Saturday, Sunday, and Monday, clouds, rain, and highs between 17 and 21 degrees. Tuesday, sunny and 22.
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0: Tom Cochran, Sinking Like a Sunset here on your CJOC afternoon. And earlier today, Carly was talking about air conditioners and how to troubleshoot them because maybe they don't work very well. Maybe your central air needs somebody to take a gander at it, or maybe it just needs a little TLC. Now, I don't have central air, but I do have one of those air conditioning units that you kind of like hook up to a vent and then the hose goes out the window and it's got the little screen there. And that one definitely needs some annual maintenance, and I'm trying to learn how to do it. I'm like, how can I clean out all the different air gaps, prevent it basically from like filling up with condensation and needing to be emptied out all the time? And the upside is there are plenty of spots online that will like give you detailed how to do it, how to stories on how to clean all the vents, all the filters, everything. That is the upside to YouTube University, my friends. Are you out there doing maintenance on your own AC units, or are you calling in the pros? Let me know on the text line, 403-388-4646.
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1: I'm Justin Goulet. A partnership's been announced between the town of Colehurst and Lethbridge County. Lethbridge County Regional Planning and Development will allow residents and businesses to access their new building needs through one single shared point of service. Colehurst Mayor Deb Florence says this should streamline the building process for residents and businesses.
2: This partnership is a practical example of two municipalities choosing to invest in shared solutions. By working together, we can offer a more consistent, well-resourced service, and that's a win for everybody who lives, works, and invests in this region.
1: The new model will launch in January of 2027. The city of Lethbridge is getting a financial boost for its efforts in improving community safety and well-being. Over $2.7 million in provincial and federal funding will support encampment response efforts and high-risk youth prevention services. General Manager of Community Social Development, Andrew Malcolm, says the funding will allow for more resources and more individuals on outreach teams.
3: We run a pretty lean program here in Lethbridge with our Building Safer Communities team that work with high-risk youth as well as our encampment and outreach, which means that through summer months in particular, when holidays and other things come into play, we want to make sure that the programming and the service delivery for the community is consistent.
1: The city says the external funding was secured with no added impact on municipal property taxes. Meanwhile, property taxes are due in Lethbridge by June 30th. That's next Tuesday. The city says any unpaid tax balances remaining after the deadline will be subject to penalties starting July 1st. You can pay in person at City Hall, through your bank, online or by phone, or by using the secure drop boxes at City Hall. Get more local news right to your inbox. All the details are at MyLethbridgeNow.com.
4: 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CJOC
1: weather. Sunshine for your Wednesday with the high going up to 24. Tonight a few clouds, a low dropping to 9. Tomorrow another sunny day with a high of 25. Then on Friday, showers expected with a high of 21.
0: How many songs about wind could

Good news, my friends. We've made it once again to the drive at 5 for another day. All songs to keep you focused, eyes on the road, in the zone as you head out of your workday and into your afternoon and evening beyond. We've got some Bon Jovi, some Steeler's Wheel, and right now, Matchbox 20. Here's 3 a.m. at 5 p.m. on CJOC.

0: maybe you can shed a tear for all the events that have been canceled this year. Does it feel like more and more events have been canceled this year than in previous years? I know that a lot of artists, you know, performing artists have been scaling back their tours due to lower ticket sales. It's something called Blue Dot Fever, and it's when Ticketmaster does not sell enough tickets to a show and they're afraid that there might be a tiny, tiny crowd. Post Malone's done it. The Pussycat Dolls have done it. Who can say what the cause is? But have you noticed it? And has it impacted any of the shows that you've wanted to go to? Let me know over on the text line, 403-388-4646.
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15: Hey, it's okay to sing along, unless you're with someone and you're gloriously awful. Well, then you're just ruining a really great song. Good thing there's always another one to make things right. 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
1: 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But first, right here, right now, in the CJOC's Arctic Spas Energy Smart Studio, we've got some Harlequin. Here's Thinking of You on the Drive at 5.

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0: Dealer's Wheel here on the CJOC Drive at 5. Stuck in the middle with you, and maybe you're stuck in the middle of traffic right now. Well, don't get a photo radar ticket if you're out and about in the streets. Photo radar today on McMaster Boulevard West and 14th Avenue South. And if you're planning your route to work tomorrow, watch out for photo radar on Red Crow Boulevard West and 19th Avenue South. All those photo radar spots are in playground zones, and playground zones in effect from 7:30 a.m. until 9 p.m. every single gosh darn day. Plenty of construction going on here around Lethbridge and surrounding area. The city's spinning up its wheels to do grading and paving. They're improving sidewalks and crosswalks. There's still a road closure and detour between 2nd and 3rd Avenue at 11th Street, and they're gearing up for road work on Whoop Up Drive, east and westbound lanes. Be careful. Watch out for kids, pedestrians, other motor vehicles, changes in speed limits, workers on the streets, and of course, keep an eye out for those urban deer as well.
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0: Cooling off down to a low of 10 degrees overnight tonight. Tomorrow, sunny and 25, and then clouds rolling in for the weekend. Friday, Saturday, Sunday, and Monday, it's going to be wet and wild, rainy with highs between 17 and 21 degrees. Tuesday, sunny and 22.
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0: No Doubt, Just a Girl here on the CJOC Drive at 5. We are going to have a guest in the booth tomorrow at a very standard time, right around 3:30. It is the return every week, as it is, for Thirsty Theory Thursday. I'll be joined with by Kelty from Theoretically Brewing Company. 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They've got food out there as well. 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